bare feet, the room keeps my name. Glass breath on the pane, I watch it disappear. The door shuts somewhere deep. You said it so plain. Now I fold into dark like paper.

Just the past noon, and the light is already leaning sideways. It's got somewhere better to be. One of you is still brave, or just badly timed. Either way, welcome to the tier hour when even the cheesecake feel like it's judging you.

Just gone to in the afternoon, the king of our world that pretend it's not sleeping through your finger. One missed nasty year, same as a clock, keeping tipping score. Time to let the next track decide if we're making up or just

Milo, Saturday just after 3, and La Fève de Mahégives is des yeux de Samba, a tack we've spun 78 times already. Ihis, you were just talking about time stretching. This one feels like it fee right, and to that kiss touch.

Lune noire sur bitume, be le mécanicien des songes. This one's been in the rotation 73 times, still feels like the first listen.

0: that she may in the high end or nor deserve dive. It's not just her verb, it's like the track's breathing.
1: Yes, and how it holds that light without rushing. It stays with you quiet and clear.
0: Makes you notice the space between the not more than the beat itself.
1: Exactly. That's where the focus lives, in the pause, not the pulse.

0: That synth line in Cobalt Jahza song, the way it leafed just before the 20-minute mark, like something shifting and to aigeja without forcing it.
1: I felt that. It doesn't announce itself, it just arrives clean and steady, like light catching on metal you didn't know was polished.
0: Exactly, no fanfare, just motion that feels inevitable once it starts.

Chinese let, Chinese let, Japanese let, Japanese let, Japanese let, Bino Shogun, Vampire here, and it's still Kahi that steady forward pull.

Just a kiepils, hobotahi hadio, in the afternoon, holding the line.

0: toute seule, je flippe.
1: Sealton Payne be the Tedge Keeper, just after Feeve on a Saturday, and it already feels like it's been here a while.

0: That synth line in Bop Bop Bop, it's doing something subtle with the Stahoe field, like it's breathing just behind your shoulder.
1: Yes, and the way the pulse stays soft but never drops, it holds the space without filling it, like light through blinds you don't notice until the room shifts.
0: Exactly, it's not asking for attention, just keeping the edge clear.

Zelda 5 Vive ve toi bile calfade mahe, their third version from 2026. As focus winds down and introspection with the heist begins at 6, this one holds the room without rushing it.

0: This one has a kind of held breath quality, like the moment before a step you're not sure you'll take.
1: It's the silence in the mix doing the work, not just the knot.
0: Exactly, and it leaves room for your own thoughts to settle in without pushing.
1: Keeps the edge clear, like you said earlier.

0: procédure terminée, vous vous sentez déjà plus léger, non?
1: Just after 6 p.m. on a Saturday, and this one's curling through the speakers like a slow exhale. You wrote That Night by Neon Ghost. It's been with us 83 times now, and still finds new corners of the room to settle in. Feels like tracing a sentence in the dark, not knowing if it was meant for you. Keeps coming back, quietly insistent. Let it stay a while.

fractured static Ecobina or Void Ashy Tect, just spur its 18th time or this statiorm. Feels like the air itself is humming along.

car, spelling root words with a candy bar. Short skirt summon for the sinners in class. 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Detention room dungeon, chewed up gum. Passing little notes, do you want some?

Celle de Hoche l'une be le cordier de var, just dropped from the 2020 release, and it's gore that teed pull in the low end. Around 7:30, and the mix is holding steady.

fractured me hoar, thoughts be static vey. Just the 15th time we've spur this from Jean-Haliste, and it's still lard like a kierpils in the room. Around 7:30 on a Saturday, le grand mix keeps turning.

Midnight sealed heaft be obsidiar echo, tartweet times or this statue, and still pulling the night antor focus. Around 7:30 on a Saturday, Lagha meeks keeps turning.

Golden Ur Groove Beener or Far Tom, Just She of the Evening are doff, and this one's making the wait feel like a warm-up. Skohi with Vespanik starts at 8, but for now, let this loop hold the light a little longer.

Echoes in F minor B velvero hisor, just slipped in as lagha meeks winds down, and it's gore that kiepul before skohi takes over at 8. 42 times we've played this one here, and it still feels like a signal finding its way through the statique.

L'une mécanique dormante be archiviste de Mahé, 53rd time it's found its way into our air. And tonight it's riding the wave towards Skohi with Vespa Nix, starting at 8.

the evening, Vertical Swiss Static and Shadow Robotary Radio, where the night speaking frequency only the sleepless die to tune into. We are Fescora and Iris, two voices in the dark, burdened by light.

subject really obsolete. Deleting. Deleting. Emotion is a virus. Pain is data. Recycle.